0: promise that you sing.
1: Hey, hey, where you about to go? Nigga, the Holy Brothers, nigga, right here.
2: Hey, come on, nigga, one time.
1: We on the block right now, my nigga. Like, we right
2: back
1: here.
2: Relax.
1: Nigga, brother, nigga, they just killed the Holy Brother, my nigga. We right here on the block, my nigga. All right, nigga, just come. All right, just call me back.
2: Back on black.
1: Call me back. So what we gonna do, my niggas? What we gonna do? Bruh, we can go back right now, my nigga. Like, nigga, I don't give a fuck, my nigga. We can go back right now.

0: Fuck, I'm tired of this shit. I'm tired of fucking running.
1: Young man,
0: I'm tired
1: come
0: of this
1: talk
0: shit.
1: To me.
0: My brother, homie.
1: Is that what I think that is? I know that's not what I think that is. Why are you so angry? See, you young men are dying of thirst. Do you know what that means? That means you need water, holy water. You need to be baptized with the Spirit of the Lord. Do you want to receive God as your personal Savior? Okay, repeat after me. Lord God, I come to you a sinner.
2: Lord God, I come to you a sinner.
1: And I humbly repent for my sin.
2: And I humbly repent for my sins.
1: I believe that Jesus is Lord.
2: I believe that Jesus is Lord.
1: I believe you raised him from the dead.
2: I believe you raised him from the dead.
1: I would ask that Jesus come into my life.
2: I would ask that Jesus come into my life.
1: And be my Lord and Savior.
2: And be my Lord and Savior.
1: I receive Jesus to take control of my life.
2: I receive Jesus to take control of my life.
1: And that I might live for him from this day forward.
2: And that I may live for him from this day forward.
1: Thank you, Lord Jesus, for saving me with your precious blood.
2: Thank you, Lord Jesus, for saving me with your precious blood.
1: In Jesus' name, amen.
2: In Jesus' name, amen.
1: All right now, remember this day, the start of a new life, your real life.
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I hit the booth and then I slaughtered the track. 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

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Don't waste time doing a crime if it's already being done. Do you know how real that is? The feds know these things, you know? You gotta be smarter than that. That's why I'm here, you know? Not just to play tunes, but to show man certain things, innit? That you can rise up and be better, like, you can, like, you know, like, advance yourself, innit? You ain't gotta be doing these, like, fuckery's little things no more. You can, like, move up and move onward, do you know them ones? I'm chatting too much, innit? Let me just play the fucking tune.

0: friendship was based on who's there for you, and that included having your boys back, no matter what. I personally saw it as a way of showing love and keeping it real. For most peeps on the street, when someone had your back, it created a silent special bond. For some of us, that bond was like a life insurance policy. And even though we became tight, I still wasn't 100% certain that they had my back to the end. There's too many fake ass Shug Knights out here nowadays. I couldn't tell who was real and who wasn't. When it came down to it, I realised that the only person I could depend on 100% and be was me. Trust is a luxury I can't afford. Betrayal is something I can't ignore. If I'm honest, I didn't even know what the full meaning of keeping it real was anymore. I assumed it meant always back in the man them's beef. Never snitch, never touch a bridge's wifey, and never snake man. I couldn't understand why most of the man them I part of found it so hard to maintain these simple guidelines. We never had no holders back in us. They all went with the flats but not down. At this time, I found a lot of realness and comfort in listening to one NY rapper called Cool Mega. His tunes had me in a zone, especially when I had a spliff to hand. My favourite album this time had to be Cool Mega The Realness. I could listen to that album from the first track all the way through. The interlude alone had me putting out the track over and over. Yo, what you doing, niggas? You know what I'm saying? You gotta know where they stand. Cause everybody's your man when things is getting right. But what about when things are getting wrong? Then the first verse killed it. Ask yourself, am I your man? Would I die for you or by your hand? If I go broke, would you divide your grand? Put me in your plans? Hold me down with your heat if my shit jams? And then the chorus said it all. If I died, would you cry? Nah, this type of tune, you know you want to rise up on like a fucking Marcus Garvey thing or something. You know the one, it's one of them type of tunes.
1: Well, and without any shame, 'cause we are the unashamed.

0: Jennifer. 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

0: brought records, she cassettes. 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Jenny, only thought about Jenny, but asked, was I a virgin? 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
1: Now, wait a minute!
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0: Jennifer O'Jenny. 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Dove was lost in daylight heaven. Screen plug two, did the do. Jennifer O'Jenny. Jenny, tease my homeboy Granny. In fact, she teased so many. She was known as a garden tool.
1: No more, I dispatch. Was it Jimmy had met his match? Or could it be the realization all girls owned a Jenny?